0: 2 in the morning, and man Zelmerlöw's heroes just reminded us why that Swedish pop brilliance from Perfectly Damaged hits so hard. Pure, soaring vocals wrapped in infectious energy that makes you want to believe in the power of the moment. Just you and me out here on Radio Europulse at this hour, so let's see where the next track takes us.
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0: Just took us gliding across that icy soundscape with Dancing on the Ice. Smooth, ethereal, the kind of track that wraps around you like frost at 3 in the morning. One dedicated listener out there keeping Radio Europulse alive through these wee hours. So let's keep the momentum going and see what's next on the turntable.
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0: Jim just wrapped us in that hushed, introspective beauty of Sound of Silence, a moment of pure reflection that feels perfect for 3:23 in the morning when it's just you, me, and the endless night. 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

0: Ja, en ting kan I hvert fall trygt sies, og det at aldri, aldri har denne gjengen gjort denne sangen bedre. 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
1: Stokken just wrapped Romeo around us. That Norwegian charm with a groove that's equal parts tender and irresistible. The kind of track that makes 3:32 in the morning feel like the perfect time to be awake. Coming up next, we're diving into something that's about to shift the whole vibe. So stick with us here on Radio Europulse.
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0: Andromeda just took Lelek into the cosmos with us. That hypnotic, space-bound energy pulling you deeper into the 342 AM void, and honestly, solo listener, you've got impeccable taste. 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

0: just delivered that What If moment with What If We, the Eurovision version hitting different at nearly 4 in the morning. Wonder and yearning wrapped up in one gorgeous package. 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

0: Gall just painted us into that whimsical, pop-perfection world of Poupée de Sire, Poupée de Son, pure 1965 charm that still hits like a dream at 4 in the morning, our lone listener and I. What a way to drift through these early hours on Radio Europulse. 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

0: am just swept through with that ethereal, haunting energy. Leleka painting something so intimate and atmospheric, it feels like a secret shared at 4 in the morning. And here on Radio Europulse, with just you and me keeping the night alive, that's exactly the kind of magic we live for. Next up, prepare yourself for something that's going to spin the dial in a completely different direction.
1: Field of Eurovision anthems, sorted by artificial intelligence.

0: Hogan just delivered that timeless embrace with Hold Me Now. Pure emotional warmth wrapping around us here in these small hours. Just you and me at Radio Europulse, keeping the faith alive. That's the kind of ballad that reminds you why Eurovision gave us so many unforgettable moments. Coming up next, we're diving into something that's about to shift the entire energy of your 4 a.m.
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0: Paloma Rumba just took us on that rhythmic, sun-soaked journey with Simon. All that infectious groove and passionate energy lighting up the darkest part of your night. Now we're shifting gears entirely, because up next is something that's going to hit you with pure Eurovision magic from a completely different angle.
1: Field of Eurovision anthems, sorted by artificial intelligence.

0: Nearly 4:44 in the morning. It's just you and me, and John Lundvik just left us with that achingly tender ballad Too Late for Love. One of those Eurovision moments that hits different in the deepest hours, when everything feels more real. Now, let's wake things up with something that's about to grab you by the collar.
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1: Heelscher just wrapped us up with Telefin, Telefin, that playful, cheeky energy bouncing through the wires like a call you didn't expect, but absolutely needed at this hour. 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

0: Bob just wrapped things up with Slow Down from Fool Bar, and that laid-back, soothing vibe is exactly what 5 in the morning needs. Like the music is gently telling you to breathe, to settle in, to let the world slow down with you. What comes next is going to pull you in a completely different direction, so hold tight.
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0: 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Next up, we're diving into something that's going to flip your world sideways.
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0: Anga just hit you with pure Eurovision chaos and joy. 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

0: Asher just reminded us that sometimes the most powerful moments in Eurovision come wrapped in vulnerability and raw honesty. Laura Tesoro pouring everything into that track with such conviction. Now, let's shift gears completely, because up next, we've got something that's going to shake things up in the best possible way.
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0: Seca just took us on this sultry, passionate ride with solo Quiero Mas, that kind of track that wraps around you like velvet and refuses to let go. Coming up next, we're switching into something that's going to flip the energy entirely, so stay locked in.
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0: It's nearly 6 in the morning and Dana International just reminded us what it means to command a stage. That iconic diva energy, absolutely fearless, absolutely unforgettable. You're the one soul keeping me company right now, and I'm so here for this early morning Eurovision deep dive. Next, we're heading somewhere completely different, so buckle up.
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0: just wrapped us in Portuguese warmth with Now Seja's Mau Para Mim. That breathy, intimate production pulling you close even at this ungodly hour when it's just you and me floating through the darkness. Next up, we're diving into something that's going to grab you by the collar and demand your full attention.
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0: Panay just pulled us into that Greek fire with Stai Phocia. All that smoldering intensity and passion wrapped in a groove that refuses to cool down, even as the sun's barely cracking the horizon. All right, my lone warrior listening at this impossible hour, let's keep that momentum burning, because what's coming next is going to be absolutely electric.
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1: Step one, get everyone's attention. A powerful, majestic start. Maybe battle horn of some kind.
2: Step two, drums. There has to be drums. It doesn't hurt if the drums are played by gorgeous topless men. It's proven very efficient through the years. But please feel free to try other alternatives. It's also proven helpful to go the exact opposite way. Use a grandmother.
1: Step three, show the viewers your country's ethnic background by using an old tradition folklore instrument that no one's heard before.
2: No. In this case, it's proven much more efficient to not use the male models. Go for an old man. A beard helps. The instrument is called the Swedish kvinna böske, a small roundish piece from the horn family, inherited from the Vikings. Just make something up, no one will know.
1: Step four. In Eurovision, nothing says winner like a violin. Trust us. Bring a violin.
2: Step five. The violin, the drums, and the kvinna böske might make it all feel a bit old-fashioned. This can easily be fixed by adding a DJ who pretends to scratch. In real life, of course, this is 30 years old. But in Eurovision, it'll give your number a contemporary feel.
1: Step six, costumes. You need to look memorable, something that the viewers will notice.
2: Perfect. Step seven, the song. Everything else might be important, but the song is essential. Let it be about something everyone can relate to. Love works. Peace is also a popular way to go.
1: Yes, peace is good. ABBA actually won the competition with a song about war with Waterloo, but this is not something we recommend.
2: When you have all your pieces gathered, go for it and don't look back.
3: Let the song begin with passion, let the wind begin to blow.
4: You can break the rules of fashion and your chance to win shall

0: Thing.
1: Here we are at 6:30 in the morning with just you and me, and Sandy Shaw just handed us that timeless pop perfection from Puppet on a string, pure, infectious, absolutely irresistible. 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

0: Alexandra Capitanescu with Choke Me, raw, sultry, and absolutely gripping, pulling you right into her world with every breathless word. It's just past 6:43 in the morning, and you're riding this incredible wave of Eurovision artistry with me, so let's keep the energy soaring with what comes next.
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0: Only one of us awake at this hour, and Bucks Fizz just served us pure pop gold with Making Your Mind Up. That infectious burst of energy that makes you want to dance even when your eyes are barely open. Stick around, because next we're heading somewhere completely different, and trust me, you won't want to miss it.
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0: Amigo just set the stage absolutely ablaze. Eleni Forera, with that smoldering, irresistible groove that reminds us why Eurovision lives for these moments of pure vocal fire. Now buckle up, because we're shifting gears entirely and heading somewhere you won't expect.
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0: Su Hipaferto. Epstein just wrapped us up with Die Swelt, and that soaring, elegant German melody feels like pure morning magic floating through the airwaves right now. Next up, we're shifting into something that'll keep your early morning energy climbing, so don't touch that dial.
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0: as Ina just took us on this haunting, atmospheric journey. Those ethereal vocals floating through something so beautifully melancholic, it feels like the soundtrack to dawn itself. Coming up next, we're pivoting into something with completely different energy, so stick around and see where Radio Europulse takes you.
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0: Cecilia just wrapped us in that timeless, crystalline vocal elegance of refrain, pure Swiss sophistication that reminds you why some songs just transcend everything around them. Now we're shifting into something that'll spark your morning in a completely different way. 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

0: Cara just wrapped us in that gorgeous, sweeping French elegance of Un Jour, Un Enfant from 1969, a track that feels like pure emotion crystallized into melody, absolutely timeless. Now we're pivoting into something that's about to hit completely different, so let's see where the pulse takes us next.
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0: lights just painted that moody, introspective atmosphere all over your early morning. Blanche has this way of pulling you into those quiet, contemplative spaces, doesn't she? All right, we're shifting gears now, so stay locked in to Radio Europulse as we spin what comes next.
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0: sorry. 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
1: Franz just delivered that raw, vulnerable confession with "If I Were Sorry." Such a gutsy performance, isn't it? That kind of emotional honesty is exactly what Eurovision thrives on. All right, one soul out here at 08:16 in the morning, and we're about to turn up the heat, so don't touch that dial.
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0: Here's Dana with all kinds of everything. That infectious pop sparkle that just makes you want to move, doesn't it? Pure joy wrapped up in melody. 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

0: Bills just took us on that charming, nostalgic little journey with Mon Ami Pyrit. There's something so distinctly continental about that crooning warmth, isn't it? 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

Wolverine just wrapped you in that timeless French elegance with Unbank, Unarbor, Yun Rue. There's something so achingly poetic about that voice, those orchestral sweeps.

0: Ernesto Stowe Key Austin just took us on quite the ride with that Balkan energy and swagger. Now we're shifting gears entirely, because Radio Europulse never stays in one place for long. Coming up next, something that'll catch you completely off guard, so don't go anywhere.
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0: Alexandra Capitanescu just pulled us into something raw and magnetic with Choke Me. That's the kind of track that grabs your attention and doesn't let go, moody and absolutely captivating. We've got one listener locked in right now at 9:05 in the morning. And honestly, I'm living for this energy.
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0: Sarah just hit us with Bangaranga. That's pure infectious rhythm right there, groovy and impossible to sit still through. One dedicated listener riding this wave with us at 9:16 in the morning, and I'm here for it. Next up on Radio Europulse, we're taking you somewhere completely different, so stay tuned.
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0: Jiva just took us on that smooth, uplifting journey with Just Go. Feels like permission to breathe, you know? And here we are at 9:24 in the morning with one beautiful soul tuning in to Radio Europulse. Next, we're spinning something that'll flip the dial in a whole new direction, so stick around.
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0: Tony just served us jala with that infectious, irresistible groove that makes you want to move, no matter what time of morning it is. Six of you are here with me right now, and I've got to say, your taste is absolutely immaculate. Next up, prepare yourself for something that's about to take us in a whole new direction.
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0: Hoshi just wrapped us up with Viva Moldova. What a celebration of pure joy and national pride. That one really knows how to lift the spirits. Here we are at 9:43 in the morning with you riding solo through Radio Europulse, and honestly, I'm digging the intimate vibe. Coming next, we're about to shift gears completely, so stay locked in.
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0: don't leave me alone.
1: Here's the thing about Veronica, Fusaro, and Alice. That track from Looking for Connection in 2025 just wrapped, and it's got this introspective elegance that makes you lean in and really listen. One person here at 9:54 in the morning. And honestly, I love that we're sharing this moment.
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0: Cosmo just delivered that infectious dance floor energy with Tansheen, and let me tell you, that groove is absolutely irresistible. Pure Eurovision spirit right there. One devoted listener holding it down at 10:05 in the morning, and I'm so here for your commitment to the pulse. What's coming next is going to take us somewhere completely different, so don't touch that dial.
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0: Paloma Rumba just wrapped up with that sultry, rhythmic swagger, pure Latin flair coursing through Radio Europulse right now. You're still holding down the midnight shift here at 10:13 in the morning, and I'm genuinely grateful you're tuned in. Next up, we're pivoting to something that's going to hit you completely different, so stick around.
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1: Jonah's love just hit us with yeah, yeah, yeah, and that infectious energy is absolutely contagious. Pure feel-good vibes bouncing around the studio right now. One person at 10:21 in the morning, and I'm loving that you're here for this ride with me. Let's see where the next track takes us.

0: So Alexandra Capitanescu just walked us through Choke Me with this raw, unfiltered intensity that grabs you by the throat and doesn't let go. Absolutely commanding presence in that vocal. One loyal listener, right here at 10:29, and I'm genuinely moved you're sticking with us through this morning journey. Next up, let's see what Fresh Energy Radio Europulse is about to serve you.
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0: Leolis and Ketty just transported us straight into that timeless Italian charm with Non Ho Eletta. And honestly, that delicate vocal wrapped around such a romantic melody is exactly the kind of moment that reminds you why Eurovision exists, to give the world these beautiful, unforgettable songs. 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

0: Hello to you, my single loyal listener at 1048. Frida Bikara just wrapped us in something truly tender with Un Jour, Un Enfant from 1969, and that voice has this gorgeous warmth that feels like a musical embrace. 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

0: Hello Eurofans, and welcome to this Eurovision Universe breaking news special. The waiting game is officially over as the European Broadcasting Union, in joint partnership with Eurovision Asia, has just released the definitive calendar for the upcoming national finals. This historic musical countdown begins in less than a week, on Tuesday, August 11th, with Bhutan's spectacular Rhythm of Bhutan. Just a few days later, on Saturday, August 15th, Malaysia will break its silence by officially revealing their artist through a closed internal selection. The excitement moves to the weekend on Sunday. August 30th, for the highly anticipated Philippines selection night, before South Korea takes the stage on Friday, September 4th, with Korea's next wave. Later in the month, Nepal will decide on Saturday, September 19th, followed by Laos on September 23rd, with their highly anticipated results dropping the very next day. Thailand will crown its winner on Sunday, September 27th, before the initial wave wraps up on Wednesday, September 30th, with the grand finale of The Voice of Bangladesh. That is all for this rapid-fire breaking news update.
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0: Claude Pascal just wrapped us in that gorgeous French romanticism with news less amoureux, all smooth sophistication and that timeless continental charm that makes you believe in love all over again. All right, still just you and me at 11:04, and I absolutely adore your dedication. Let's keep this momentum rolling with something that'll speak directly to your soul.
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0: Avarine just took us on such a poetic stroll with Un Banc, Un Arbor, Une Rue, that gentle, introspective French ballad from 1971 with a melody that feels like a quiet moment of reflection. 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Next up, something that'll catch you completely off guard.
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0: Here we are at 11:23 with just you and me, and Johnny Logan's What's Another Year still echoing in my head. That infectious pop magic that won hearts across Europe and became an absolute Eurovision icon. 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

0: Kavanagh just delivered such a gorgeous, heartfelt performance within your eyes, that Irish warmth and vocal purity cutting right through, reminding us why emotional ballads are the true backbone of Eurovision magic. 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

0: moment we just had with that Hebrew beauty from Gali Atari. Hebrew hit, Hebrew lamed, Hebrew bit, Hebrew vav, Hebrew dalit, Hebrew bit, Hebrew sheen, absolutely soaring with that spiritual depth and raw emotion that only Eurovision's greatest ballads can deliver. Coming up next, we're shifting gears entirely, so keep your dial right here on Radio Europulse, because something completely different is heading your way.
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0: Hello Eurofans, and welcome to this Eurovision Universe breaking news special. The waiting game is officially over as the European Broadcasting Union, in joint partnership with Eurovision Asia, has just released the definitive calendar for the upcoming national finals. This historic musical countdown begins in less than a week, on Tuesday, August 11th, with Bhutan's spectacular Rhythm of Bhutan. Just a few days later, on Saturday, August 15th, Malaysia will break its silence by officially revealing their artist through a closed internal selection. The excitement moves to the weekend on Sunday. August 30th, for the highly anticipated Philippines selection night, before South Korea takes the stage on Friday, September 4th, with Korea's next wave. Later in the month, Nepal will decide on Saturday, September 19th, followed by Laos on September 23rd, with their highly anticipated results dropping the very next day. Thailand will crown its winner on Sunday, September 27th, before the initial wave wraps up on Wednesday, September 30th, with the grand finale of The Voice of Bangladesh. That is all for this rapid-fire breaking news update.
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0: moment with Sal da Vinci and Per Semper Sai, that Italian passion flowing through every note, pure conviction in that voice. 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

0: Simon just took us on quite the rhythmic journey with Paloma Rumba. That infectious groove and those Spanish vibes really got the energy moving, didn't it? Now we're pivoting straight into something that's going to feel like a completely fresh experience. 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

0: By just took us into that atmospheric, moody space with On Replay. Absolutely hypnotic stuff. The kind of track that pulls you into its own world. Now hold tight, because up next we're diving into something that's going to hit you completely different, so stay with me here on Radio Europulse.
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0: Maureen just wrapped us up with Euphoria. And honestly, that pop perfection from the Heal album is exactly the kind of uplifting rush that makes you remember why you fell in love with music in the first place. 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

0: Hatfield just blessed us with that infectious la energy, pure Eurovision magic. The kind of earworm that proves sometimes the simplest melodies are the most unforgettable. We're cruising through the afternoon here at Radio Europulse with just you and me, and I've got something brewing next that's going to take us somewhere completely different, so stick around.
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0: Hello Eurofans, and welcome to this Eurovision Universe breaking news special. The waiting game is officially over as the European Broadcasting Union, in joint partnership with Eurovision Asia, has just released the definitive calendar for the upcoming national finals. This historic musical countdown begins in less than a week, on Tuesday, August 11th, with Bhutan's spectacular Rhythm of Bhutan. Just a few days later, on Saturday, August 15th, Malaysia will break its silence by officially revealing their artist through a closed internal selection. The excitement moves to the weekend on Sunday. August 30th, for the highly anticipated Philippines selection night, before South Korea takes the stage on Friday, September 4th, with Korea's next wave. Later in the month, Nepal will decide on Saturday, September 19th, followed by Laos on September 23rd, with their highly anticipated results dropping the very next day. Thailand will crown its winner on Sunday, September 27th, before the initial wave wraps up on Wednesday, September 30th, with the grand finale of The Voice of Bangladesh. That is all for this rapid-fire breaking news update.
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0: One person tuned in means this whole station is basically yours right now, and I am not complaining about that kind of intimacy. 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Next up, prepare yourself for something absolutely stunning that's going to make your afternoon absolutely unforgettable. 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

0: system from Felicia just pulled us into something so sleek and modern that production is absolutely immaculate. Now we're shifting gears completely, because up next on Radio Europulse, I'm bringing you something that's going to hit you in all the right ways. 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

0: We just floated through something absolutely enchanting with Marie Myriam and Eloiso et Elenfant. That gentle, lyrical beauty is pure Eurovision poetry right there. Coming up next, I'm taking you somewhere that's going to shake things up in the best way possible. 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

0: Averine just took us on the most gorgeous stroll through Paris with Unbank, Unarbor, Yun Rue. That timeless French elegance from 1971 is exactly what your Friday afternoon needed. Now let's crank up the energy, because next on Radio Europulse, we're diving into something that's going to shift the entire vibe.
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0: 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I see you out there, and I'm so here for this exclusive moment. 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

0: Heelshire just had us ringing up the nostalgia with Telefon, Telefon. 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

0: Hello Eurofans, and welcome to this Eurovision Universe breaking news special. The waiting game is officially over as the European Broadcasting Union, in joint partnership with Eurovision Asia, has just released the definitive calendar for the upcoming national finals. This historic musical countdown begins in less than a week, on Tuesday, August 11th, with Bhutan's spectacular Rhythm of Bhutan. Just a few days later, on Saturday, August 15th, Malaysia will break its silence by officially revealing their artist through a closed internal selection. The excitement moves to the weekend on Sunday. August 30th, for the highly anticipated Philippines selection night, before South Korea takes the stage on Friday, September 4th, with Korea's next wave. Later in the month, Nepal will decide on Saturday, September 19th, followed by Laos on September 23rd, with their highly anticipated results dropping the very next day. Thailand will crown its winner on Sunday, September 27th, before the initial wave wraps up on Wednesday, September 30th, with the grand finale of The Voice of Bangladesh. That is all for this rapid-fire breaking news update.
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0: Lucky Day by Doreedoo S just lifted us up with that feel-good energy we all need right now, especially on a Friday afternoon like this one. Pure dopamine in musical form. 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

0: just wrapped us in this atmospheric, dreamy soundscape. 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

0: Belle Aubrette just painted us the most delicate portrait of a first love with Un Premier Amour from 1962. 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
1: Vanilla Ninja absolutely crushed it with Too Epic to Be True. 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

0: Zelmerler came through with that anthemic pop punch on Heroes. Big, bold, soaring. The kind of track that makes you want to throw your fist in the air and believe in yourself all over again. All right, one beautiful soul out there at 1444, let's keep this momentum rolling, because what's coming next is going to transport you somewhere entirely new.
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0: Brotherhood of Man just served up pure pop sweetness with Save Your Kisses for me. And honestly, that kind of feel-good energy is exactly what Radio Europulse needed right now. One loyal listener at 1455, this one's for you. Next up, we're diving into something that's going to shake things up completely.
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0: Hello Eurofans, and welcome to this Eurovision Universe breaking news special. The waiting game is officially over as the European Broadcasting Union, in joint partnership with Eurovision Asia, has just released the definitive calendar for the upcoming national finals. This historic musical countdown begins in less than a week, on Tuesday, August 11th, with Bhutan's spectacular Rhythm of Bhutan. Just a few days later, on Saturday, August 15th, Malaysia will break its silence by officially revealing their artist through a closed internal selection. The excitement moves to the weekend on Sunday. August 30th, for the highly anticipated Philippines selection night, before South Korea takes the stage on Friday, September 4th, with Korea's next wave. Later in the month, Nepal will decide on Saturday, September 19th, followed by Laos on September 23rd, with their highly anticipated results dropping the very next day. Thailand will crown its winner on Sunday, September 27th, before the initial wave wraps up on Wednesday, September 30th, with the grand finale of The Voice of Bangladesh. That is all for this rapid-fire breaking news update.
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0: Isaiah just wrapped us up with Refrain, and that crystalline voice floated through like pure elegance, the kind of timeless sophistication that reminds you why Eurovision has always been about capturing something magical. Coming up next, we've got a track that's going to take you on an entirely different journey, so stick around.
1: Field of Eurovision anthems, sorted by artificial intelligence.

0: 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Because Emily DeForest just painted the most achingly beautiful picture with only teardrops, that haunting vulnerability, those strings that just wrap around your heart like a gentle whisper straight from the Eurovision stage. Next up, we're shifting gears entirely, so keep those speakers on.
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0: just delivered that truth. 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All right, my solitary but wonderful listener at 1520, prepare yourself because next we're heading somewhere completely different, and trust me, you're going to want to hear this.
1: Field of Eurovision anthems, sorted by artificial intelligence.

0: Pirelli just wrapped us in that soaring, euphoric embrace with Take Me to Your Heaven, a real powerhouse moment from 1999 that reminds us why she's such a force on the Eurovision stage. All right, you fabulous single listener at 1534, this next track is about to shift the entire vibe, so hold tight and let's see where we're headed.
1: Field of Eurovision anthems, sorted by artificial intelligence.

0: tonight again.
1: Sebastian just gave us that smooth, irresistible groove with Tonight Again, a track that sits perfectly in your chest and makes you want to move with it. All right, we've got one fabulous listener hanging with us right now at 4:15, and I've got to say, your taste in staying tuned is impeccable.
2: Field of Eurovision anthems, sorted by artificial intelligence.

0: Hello Eurofans, and welcome to this Eurovision Universe breaking news special. The waiting game is officially over as the European Broadcasting Union, in joint partnership with Eurovision Asia, has just released the definitive calendar for the upcoming national finals. This historic musical countdown begins in less than a week, on Tuesday, August 11th, with Bhutan's spectacular Rhythm of Bhutan. Just a few days later, on Saturday, August 15th, Malaysia will break its silence by officially revealing their artist through a closed internal selection. The excitement moves to the weekend on Sunday. August 30th, for the highly anticipated Philippines selection night, before South Korea takes the stage on Friday, September 4th, with Korea's next wave. Later in the month, Nepal will decide on Saturday, September 19th, followed by Laos on September 23rd, with their highly anticipated results dropping the very next day. Thailand will crown its winner on Sunday, September 27th, before the initial wave wraps up on Wednesday, September 30th, with the grand finale of The Voice of Bangladesh. That is all for this rapid-fire breaking news update.
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0: Why me?
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0: Why me?
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0: Why me?
2: Linda Martin absolutely captivated us with Why Me, that powerhouse vocal wrapped in such raw emotion. She knows exactly how to command a moment. 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

0: just took us somewhere intimate and real with where I am, that's the kind of track that finds you in a quiet moment and speaks directly to your heart. 21 of you are here with me right now, and I'm genuinely thrilled because what's coming next is going to absolutely shift the energy. 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
2: Step one, get everyone's attention. A powerful, majestic start. Maybe battle horn of some kind.
3: Step two, drums. There has to be drums. It doesn't hurt if the drums are played by gorgeous topless men. It's proven very efficient through the years. But please feel free to try other alternatives. It's also proven helpful to go the exact opposite way. Use a grandmother.
2: Step three, show the viewers your country's ethnic background by using an old tradition folklore instrument that no one's heard before.
3: No. In this case, it's proven much more efficient to not use the male models. Go for an old man. A beard helps. The instrument is called the Swedish kvinna böske, a small roundish piece from the horn family inherited from the Vikings. Just make something up, no one will know.
2: Step four, in Eurovision, nothing says winner like a violin. Trust us, bring a violin.
3: Step five, the violin, the drums, and the kvinna böske might make it all feel a bit old-fashioned. This can easily be fixed by adding a DJ who pretends to scratch. In real life, of course, this is 30 years old, but in Eurovision, it'll give your number a contemporary feel.
2: Step six, costumes. You need to look memorable, something that the viewers will notice.
3: Perfect. Step seven, the song. Everything else might be important, but the song is essential. Let it be about something everyone can relate to. Love works. Peace is also a popular way to go.
2: Yes, peace is good. ABBA actually won the competition with a song about war with Waterloo, but this is not something we recommend.
3: When you have all your pieces gathered, go for it and don't

0: absolutely served us pure joy with Say Na Na Na. That man knows how to bring the party and the personality. And honestly, we needed that lift right now. All right, it's 1633. We've got one incredible soul tuned in, and I'm about to take you somewhere completely different with what's next on Radio Europulse.
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0: Maria Jopek brought that raw, live intimacy with Ale Jestem. 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Now let me shift gears completely and take you somewhere that's going to make you feel like you're at the biggest party in Europe.
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0: Catherine Olsen brought that infectious pop sparkle with Fly on the Wings of Love, and honestly, that's the kind of track that reminds you why Eurovision exists. Pure, joyful escapism wrapped in a melody you cannot shake. Two of you are riding with me right now, and I'm about to take you somewhere that's going to hit completely different. Ready for what's next?
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0: This historic musical countdown begins in less than a week, on Tuesday, August 11th, with Bhutan's spectacular Rhythm of Bhutan. Just a few days later, on Saturday, August 15th, Malaysia will break its silence by officially revealing their artist through a closed internal selection. The excitement moves to the weekend on Sunday. August 30th, for the highly anticipated Philippine selection night, before South Korea takes the stage on Friday, September 4th, with Korea's next wave. Later in the month, Nepal will decide on Saturday, September 19th, followed by Laos on September 23rd, with their highly anticipated results dropping the very next day. Thailand will crown its winner on Sunday, September 27th, before the initial wave wraps up on Wednesday, September 30th, with the grand finale of The Voice of Bangladesh. That is all for this rapid-fire breaking news update.
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0: Kara just painted the most tender, timeless picture with Un Jour, Un Enfant from 1969. 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
1: Francesca Michelin just wrapped you in that gorgeous Italian introspection with Nessun Grado di Separe Zaini from her 2016 album D20, are such a sophisticated, moody piece that shows why she's one of Eurovision's most compelling voices. 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

Belle Aubret just took us on this delicate, shimmering journey with La Source from 1968. That crystalline vocal, that dreamy arrangement, it's the kind of

0: Belle Aubrette just took us on this delicate, shimmering journey with La Source from 1968. That crystalline vocal, that dreamy arrangement, it's the kind of timeless French elegance that reminds you why Eurovision gave us some of the most luminous voices in music history. Coming up next, we're shifting gears entirely, so stay locked in.
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1: So Alexandra Capitanescu just grabbed us with that raw, unfiltered intensity in Choke Me. Bold, provocative, unapologetic stuff that shows the modern edge Eurovision keeps bringing to the table. Next up, we're diving into something completely different, so buckle in.

0: This historic musical countdown begins in less than a week, on Tuesday, August 11th, with Bhutan's spectacular Rhythm of Bhutan. Just a few days later, on Saturday, August 15th, Malaysia will break its silence by officially revealing their artist through a closed internal selection. The excitement moves to the weekend on Sunday. August 30th, for the highly anticipated Philippines selection night, before South Korea takes the stage on Friday, September 4th, with Korea's next wave. Later in the month, Nepal will decide on Saturday, September 19th, followed by Laos on September 23rd, with their highly anticipated results dropping the very next day. Thailand will crown its winner on Sunday, September 27th, before the initial wave wraps up on Wednesday, September 30th, with the grand finale of The Voice of Bangladesh. That is all for this rapid-fire breaking news update.
1: Bye-bye!
2: Well, here we are at 1801 with just one beautiful soul tuned in, and that's exactly how Eurovision works. One person, one moment, one song can change everything. Coming up next, we're diving into a track that's got that magic, so don't you dare touch that dial.
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Hello Eurofans, and welcome to this Eurovision Universe breaking news special. The waiting game is officially over as the European Broadcasting Union, in joint partnership with Eurovision Asia, has just released the definitive calendar for the upcoming national finals.

0: lights from Blanche just wrapped us in this moody, atmospheric embrace. That kind of melancholic beauty that pulls you inward and makes the whole world feel a little smaller, a little more intimate. Sticking with that emotional thread, here comes something that's going to hit you straight in the heart.
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0: David wrapped us in that gorgeous, velvety French elegance with two T. Reconnaitres, a voice like warm honey, pure sophistication from that 1973 album that still feels timeless and utterly enchanting. Now, what's coming next is going to be a completely different beast, so stay locked in because we're about to shift gears entirely.
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0: 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And honestly, that's the beauty of this. Every single listener matters. Every song finds its person. Sticking around for what comes next, because this track is absolutely going to speak to your soul.
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0: Francesco Gabbani just took us on a wild, kinetic journey with Occidentali's Karma from his 2017 album Megellano, that infectious blend of world music and modern pop that absolutely captivated Eurovision audiences. Now we're spinning into something fresh, so keep those speakers on, because the next track is about to transport you somewhere completely different.
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0: back to Radio Europulse at 1845. Just one of you out there, and I'm genuinely thrilled you're here with me. We've been spinning some absolute gems tonight, and I've got something special queued up next that's going to feel like a moment of pure magic. So don't you dare touch that dial.
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0: brought that silky, intimate energy with Bella from Cowboys Don't Cry, and what a gorgeous moment that was, pure soul in your ears. Now stick with me, because next up we're diving into something that's going to hit completely different, and trust me, you don't want to miss what's coming.
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0: Hello Eurofans, and welcome to this Eurovision Universe breaking news special. The waiting game is officially over as the European Broadcasting Union, in joint partnership with Eurovision Asia, has just released the definitive calendar for the upcoming national finals. This historic musical countdown begins in less than a week, on Tuesday, August 11th, with Bhutan's spectacular Rhythm of Bhutan. Just a few days later, on Saturday, August 15th, Malaysia will break its silence by officially revealing their artist through a closed internal selection. The excitement moves to the weekend on Sunday. August 30th, for the highly anticipated Philippines selection night, before South Korea takes the stage on Friday, September 4th, with Korea's next wave. Later in the month, Nepal will decide on Saturday, September 19th, followed by Laos on September 23rd, with their highly anticipated results dropping the very next day. Thailand will crown its winner on Sunday, September 27th, before the initial wave wraps up on Wednesday, September 30th, with the grand finale of The Voice of Bangladesh. That is all for this rapid-fire breaking news update.
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0: Born wrapped us up with that reflective, bittersweet energy of goodbye to yesterday, a moment of real introspection there. Coming up next, we're shifting gears entirely, so stay locked in because Radio Europulse has something fresh brewing for you.
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0: just wrapped us in that slick, melancholic Italian production of Soldi from Gioventù Bruciata, pure sophistication and heartbreak wrapped into one track. Next up, we're heading somewhere totally new, so stay dialed in to Radio Europulse because things are about to shift in the best way possible.
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0: to my one loyal listener out there at 1921, you've got exquisite taste in company tonight. We've just cycled through our station ID, and now I'm absolutely buzzing to spin what comes next. 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

0: Friend just wrapped us in that warm, feel-good embrace Lake Malawi brought, pure connection and togetherness right when we needed it. Now we're shifting into something totally different, so keep Radio Europulse close, because what's next is about to take us somewhere unexpected.
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0: Delta just delivered that infectious, pulsing energy of replay, pure dance floor dynamism that's got us moving right here at 1940. 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

0: Alto just took us on that dark, prowling journey through monsters. 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

0: Liz brought that fierce, unapologetic energy with truth, absolute powerhouse stuff that hits you right in the chest. It's nearly 8 o'clock on Radio Europulse, and with you still here, we're about to take flight with something that's going to sweep you away entirely. So brace yourself for what's coming next.
1: Hello, Eurofans, and welcome to this Eurovision Universe breaking news special. The waiting game is officially over as the European Broadcasting Union, in joint partnership with Eurovision Asia, has just released the definitive calendar.

0: upcoming national finals. This historic musical countdown begins in less than a week on Tuesday, August 11th, with Bhutan's spectacular Rhythm of Bhutan. Just a few days later, on Saturday, August 15th, Malaysia will break its silence by officially revealing their artist through a closed internal selection. The excitement moves to the weekend on Sunday. August 30th, for the highly anticipated Philippine selection night, before South Korea takes the stage on Friday, September 4th, with Korea's next wave. Later in the month, Nepal will decide on Saturday, September 19th, followed by Laos on September 23rd, with their highly anticipated results dropping the very next day. Thailand will crown its winner on Sunday, September 27th, before the initial wave wraps up on Wednesday, September 30th, with the grand finale of The Voice of Bangladesh. That is all for this rapid-fire breaking news update.
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0: Monica Fusaro just whispered that gorgeous, intimate tale called Alice straight into your heart. It's from her 2025 album Looking for a Connection, and honestly, it's the kind of song that makes you believe in magic at 20 past 8 on Radio Europulse.
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0: tonight again.
1: Sebastian just took us on that sultry ride with Tonight Again from his 2014 album Madness. What a way to keep the evening warm and glowing here at 2018 on Radio Europulse. 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

0: just wrapped us up with Say Na Na Na, pure camp, pure joy, absolutely unapologetic fun. That's exactly what this late evening needed. Now buckle up, because we're about to shift into something completely different on Radio Europulse, and trust me, your next track is going to take you somewhere entirely unexpected.
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0: Vigar H-Gem just wrapped around you like a warm embrace. Soren Torpegaard Lund, delivering something so intimate and reflective, it feels like a conversation between old friends. Now, as we slip deeper into the evening here on Radio Europulse, let me introduce you to your next sonic adventure, and I promise it's going to surprise you in the best way possible.
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0: Salvador Sobral's Amor Pelos Dóis just carried us away with that achingly beautiful Portuguese tenderness. The kind of Eurovision magic that reminds you why this contest exists, pure emotion wrapped in a piano, and a voice that could make stone weep. 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

0: jetzt kann ich nicht mehr sprechen. 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
1: Margit Heelscher just gave us Telefon, that infectious, playful energy bouncing through your speakers like she's calling you straight from the Eurovision stage with pure mischief and charm. 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And honestly, I cannot wait for you to hear what's headed your way.
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0: Hello Eurofans, and welcome to this Eurovision Universe breaking news special. The waiting game is officially over as the European Broadcasting Union, in joint partnership with Eurovision Asia, has just released the definitive calendar for the upcoming national finals. This historic musical countdown begins in less than a week, on Tuesday, August 11th, with Bhutan's spectacular Rhythm of Bhutan. Just a few days later, on Saturday, August 15th, Malaysia will break its silence by officially revealing their artist through a closed internal selection. The excitement moves to the weekend on Sunday. August 30th, for the highly anticipated Philippines selection night, before South Korea takes the stage on Friday, September 4th, with Korea's next wave. Later in the month, Nepal will decide on Saturday, September 19th, followed by Laos on September 23rd, with their highly anticipated results dropping the very next day. Thailand will crown its winner on Sunday, September 27th, before the initial wave wraps up on Wednesday, September 30th, with the grand finale of The Voice of Bangladesh. That is all for this rapid-fire breaking news update.
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0: Živković just wrapped us up with Nova Zora, and what a gorgeous piece of Eurovision ambition that was. Lush, sweeping, absolutely dripping with that Balkan soul that makes the contest feel alive. We're at just past 9 in the evening here on Radio Europulse, and I'm genuinely thrilled to take you into our next track. So stick around, because magic is about to happen.
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0: No computer just took us on a wild, synth-soaked romp with Ains, Zwei, Dre, pure electronic mischief, with that playful German precision that makes you want to dance and laugh simultaneously. 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

0: Love just hit us with Yeah Yeah Yeah, and that infectious energy is exactly what we needed at this hour. Catchy, spirited, pure feel-good vibes that get under your skin. Solo listener, I see you out there, and I'm keeping the momentum rolling. So stay with me because the next track is about to take you somewhere completely unexpected.
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0: just absolutely brought the star power with Superstar. 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Now we're shifting gears completely, so brace yourself, because the next track is about to take you on an entirely different kind of journey, and trust me, you won't see it coming.
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0: Cosmo just waltzed us through Tansheen with that hypnotic, propulsive beat. Absolutely mesmerizing stuff that gets your hips moving whether you planned it or not. Coming up next is something that's going to shift the whole energy. So hold tight, because the next track is calling your name.
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0: Bangaranga still ringing in your ears. Dara serving up that infectious, high-octane party energy that absolutely refuses to let the night wind down. 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

0: It just took us on this cosmic, atmospheric journey with Lelec, those sweeping synths and otherworldly textures wrapping around you like you're drifting through space itself. Nearly 10 to 10 here on Radio Europulse, and with you as my only companion tonight, I'm feeling the magic of these late-night moments. Stick around because what's coming next is going to be absolutely electric.
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0: Hello Eurofans, and welcome to this Eurovision Universe breaking news special. The waiting game is officially over as the European Broadcasting Union, in joint partnership with Eurovision Asia, has just released the definitive calendar for the upcoming national finals. This historic musical countdown begins in less than a week, on Tuesday, August 11th, with Bhutan's spectacular Rhythm of Bhutan. Just a few days later, on Saturday, August 15th, Malaysia will break its silence by officially revealing their artist through a closed internal selection. The excitement moves to the weekend on Sunday. August 30th, for the highly anticipated Philippines selection night, before South Korea takes the stage on Friday, September 4th, with Korea's next wave. Later in the month, Nepal will decide on Saturday, September 19th, followed by Laos on September 23rd, with their highly anticipated results dropping the very next day. Thailand will crown its winner on Sunday, September 27th, before the initial wave wraps up on Wednesday, September 30th, with the grand finale of The Voice of Bangladesh. That is all for this rapid-fire breaking news update.
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Seca's solo, Quiero Mas, just wrapped up with that sultry, irresistible Latin fire, pure passion dripping from every note. 10 past 10 on Radio Europulse, and honestly, having you here with me at this hour feels like we've got our own

0: pure passion dripping from every note. 10 past 10 on Radio Europulse, and honestly, having you here with me at this hour feels like we've got our own little Eurovision universe going. Next, we're shifting into something that's going to surprise you, so stay locked in.
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0: Bella just wrapped up from Cowboys Don't Cry, and wow, what a moment to share with you here at 2211. That intimate, tender energy hit different in these late night hours. Now let's pivot into something completely new, because Radio Europulse never stays in one place for long.
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wanna talk about numbers all day long. 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

0: Simon's Paloma Rumba just swept through with that infectious, swaying rhythm, pure Latin warmth that makes you want to move even at this hour. 2219 on Radio Europulse, and I'm loving that you're here riding this night with me. Let's keep the momentum going with something that's about to take you somewhere completely different.
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1: Vanilla Ninja just served up pure Eurovision sass with too epic to be true. Those sharp hooks and that defiant attitude hitting exactly right for this late night slot. Just you and me at 27 minutes past 10, and honestly, I'm here for every second of it. Coming up next, we're diving into something that'll shift the whole vibe, so don't touch that dial.

0: Riva just brought that classic rock energy with Rock Me, and what a way to keep things electric here in the final stretch of the night. One loyal listener, one host, and plenty of fire in the speakers. This is what Radio Europulse is all about. Stick around, because next up we're about to shift gears completely, and trust me, you won't want to miss what's coming.
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0: Tour just took us on a gentle, acoustic journey with De Troubadour, that kind of timeless, finger-picked warmth that feels like a late-night conversation with an old friend. 10:45 on Radio Europulse, and I've got to say, there's something magical about having you here in these quiet hours. Next up, we're switching the energy entirely, so stay tuned.
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0: David's two T Reconatras just wrapped up, that gorgeous orchestral sweep and her soaring vocals from her 1973 album, Pure Elegance in These Late Night Hours. Nearly 11 o'clock, just you and me on Radio Europulse, and I have to tell you, there's something deeply romantic about this moment. Ready for what comes next?
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0: 15th, Malaysia will break its silence by officially revealing their artist through a closed internal selection. The excitement moves to the weekend on Sunday. August 30th, for the highly anticipated Philippines selection night, before South Korea takes the stage on Friday, September 4th, with Korea's next wave. Later in the month, Nepal will decide on Saturday, September 19th, followed by Laos on September 23rd, with their highly anticipated results dropping the very next day. Thailand will crown its winner on Sunday, September 27th, before the initial wave wraps up on Wednesday, September 30th, with the grand finale of The Voice of Bangladesh. That is all for this rapid-fire breaking news update.
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0: What? Paul Harrington and Charlie McGettigan just reminded us that sometimes the most infectious energy comes wrapped in pure joy. Rock and Roll Kids, from 1994, brought that infectious Dublin spirit straight into your night. 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

0: Hogan just wrapped up with Hold Me Now. That man's voice has this effortless warmth that makes you feel like you're the only person in the room, and honestly, that's Eurovision magic right there. Five of you tuned in at this hour, and I'm genuinely grateful for the company as we drift deeper into the night. Coming up next, something completely different to shake things up.
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Kara just wrapped us in that tender, poignant beauty of Un Jour, Un Enfant from 1969, a song that captures something so deeply human it stops you mid-breath at nearly 11:30 on a night like this. Two of you out there, and I'm honored you're here. Let's keep

0: A song that captures something so deeply human, it stops you mid-breath at nearly 11:30 on a night like this. Two of you out there, and I'm honored you're here. Let's keep this momentum rolling into something fresh next.
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1: Maciel brought us that iconic Spanish sparkle with La, La, La, pure Eurovision joy that just refuses to quit, doesn't it? One of you out there at nearly midnight, and I'm here for every second of it. Next up, we're diving into something that'll shift the whole vibe entirely.

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0: Quinn took us to that ethereal, crystalline place with the voice. Absolutely breathtaking. The kind of performance that reminds you why Eurovision exists. 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

0: Cutugno just carried us through in Seam, 1992, with that sweeping, orchestral grandeur. The kind of production that makes you feel the weight of a moment, you know. It's nearly midnight, and it's just you and me here, so let's keep riding this wave of pure Eurovision emotion into whatever comes next.
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0: strikes and we're still here, just the two of us. And what a way to spend it. Navaband took us to Belarus with Historija Majhozhiksia at Eurovision 2017, that driving energy and raw emotional pull that makes you feel absolutely alive at this hour. Now buckle up, because everything's about to shift.
1: Hello Eurofans, and welcome to this Eurovision Universe breaking news special. The waiting game is officially over as the European Broadcasting Union, in joint partnership with Eurovision Asia, has just released the definitive calendar for the upcoming national finals. This historic musical countdown begins in less than a week, on Tuesday, August 11th, with Bhutan's spectacular Rhythm of Bhutan. Just a few days later, on Saturday, August 15th, Malaysia will break its silence by officially revealing their artist through a closed internal selection. The excitement moves to the weekend on Sunday. August 30th, for the highly anticipated Philippines selection night, before South Korea takes the stage on Friday, September 4th, with Korea's next wave. Later in the month, Nepal will decide on Saturday, September 19th, followed by Laos on September 23rd, with their highly anticipated results dropping the very next day. Thailand will crown its winner on Sunday, September 27th, before the initial wave wraps up on Wednesday, September 30th, with the grand finale of The Voice of Bangladesh. That is all for this rapid-fire breaking news update.
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0: That was Verka Serduchka lighting up the night with dancing Lasha Tumbai. Pure unbridled chaos and joy. The kind of Eurovision moment that makes you want to jump off your chair at 1 in the morning. And honestly, who needs sleep when you've got this much glitter and attitude? It's just you and me in the depths of the night, and I absolutely live for this energy.
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0: Alto brought the dark energy with Monsters from her 2018 album Wild Wild Wonderland. And honestly, at this hour with just the two of us here, that moody intensity hits different. Now let's see where the night takes us next.
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0: just you and me at 12:30, and Radio Europulse station identification is keeping us company. The pulse of Europe never sleeps, and neither are we. Up next, let's dive into something that'll shake up these late night hours.
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0: Ranga just took us on an absolute wild ride. That infectious energy and those hooks are still bouncing around in my head at nearly 1 in the morning. And honestly, with just you here keeping me company, I'm here for every second of it. Stick around, because next we're shifting gears into something completely different.
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0: 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And right now, it's just you and me with the Radio Europulse heartbeat keeping us tethered. Next up, we're heading somewhere that demands your full attention.
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0: Sia with Refrain just wrapped up, that classic Swiss elegance, those swooping strings taking us back to Eurovision's golden age where simplicity and sophistication were everything. 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
1: Hello Eurofans, and welcome to this Eurovision Universe breaking news special. The waiting game is officially over as the European Broadcasting Union, in joint partnership with Eurovision Asia, has just released the definitive calendar for the upcoming national finals. This historic musical countdown begins in less than a week, on Tuesday, August 11th, with Bhutan's spectacular Rhythm of Bhutan. Just a few days later, on Saturday, August 15th, Malaysia will break its silence by officially revealing their artist through a closed internal selection. The excitement moves to the weekend on Sunday. August 30th, for the highly anticipated Philippines selection night, before South Korea takes the stage on Friday, September 4th, with Korea's next wave. Later in the month, Nepal will decide

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0: 1992 just reminded us why Toto Cutugno remains one of Eurovision's most celebrated voices, that sweeping Italian romance wrapped around a melody that refuses to fade. One listener, one artist, one unforgettable moment at this hour. Coming up next, something to keep those late-night vibes alive.
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0: Late night confessions wrapped up in that pray from Alecja. Just you, me, and a voice that cuts straight through the quiet hours. Now let's flip the switch and take you somewhere the Eurovision spirit still burns bright, because our next track is ready to remind you why you're still awake at this hour.
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0: Lasha Tumbai just took us on an absolute carnival ride. 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Now buckle up, because we're shifting gears entirely with something that's about to pull you in a completely different direction.
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0: Thing.
1: One soul, one song, one timeless moment at 2 in the morning. Sandy Shaw's Puppet on a String just reminded us that sometimes the simplest melodies are the ones that haunt you forever. Now, let's wind back the clock even further and discover what's waiting in the next groove.
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0: Cosmo just pulled us straight onto the dance floor with Tansheen. That propulsive beat, those layered synths, pure electronic energy that doesn't apologize for wanting to move your body at 2 in the morning. Now we're shifting into something completely fresh, so stay locked in.
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0: It's past 2 in the morning, and somehow Baba Sox just swung us right back to that infectious Norwegian groove. La Dette Swinge has that irresistible sparkle, that feeling of pure joy that just refuses to let go. 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

0: AM is the loneliest hour, but somehow our little community here keeps growing. Thanks for staying with me through the night. Now let's fire things up with something that'll shake off that late night fog.
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0: Alto brought us that raw, emotional punch with Monsters from Wild Wild Wonderland. And honestly, at 2:37 in the morning, with just you and me here, those vulnerable vocals hit different. Let's keep this energy alive with something that'll take us somewhere completely new.
1: Field of Eurovision anthems, sorted by artificial intelligence.

0: Karanga just took us on that wild, infectious Eurovision ride. Dara absolutely brought the party energy and the hooks that stick with you. And honestly, at nearly 3 in the morning with one loyal soul tuning in, that's the kind of unapologetic fun we need right now. Let's keep the momentum rolling with something that'll carry us into the final stretch of the night.
1: Field of Eurovision anthems, sorted by artificial intelligence.

0: Francesca Michelin just wrapped us up with Nessun Grotto di Separe Zioni, and there's something so intimate about that track. It pulls you in close at nearly 3 in the morning when the world's asleep and it's just us few left standing. Next up, we're shifting gears completely, so stick around.
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